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Not bad at all right there from CK. But right now, welcome to The Boost, your daily dose of motivation to start strong, stay focused, and keep moving forward. So whatever today brings, remember, you have got what it takes. This is The Boost. So yeah, let's make today count. Today's quote was said by Brené Brown, and she once said, "Choose courage over comfort." Yeah, choose courage over comfort. Now, what does this really mean? It means that the thing that feels uncomfortable isn't necessarily the thing that isn't good for us. That's good for us, actually. Comfort says, stay where you are, don't risk it, don't try. But courage says, take the step, make the phone call, have the conversation, try again. You don't have to feel fearless to be courageous. Courage simply means doing what needs to be done, even when you're afraid. I mean, think about that thing you've been putting off. Maybe you've been thinking about starting a business, but you keep telling yourself, I'm not ready. I don't have this. I don't have that yet. Maybe there's a job you want to apply for, but you're thinking, what if they reject me? Maybe you want to have an honest conversation with someone, but you're avoiding it because that obviously might feel easier. That's the battle between courage and comfort. Now, comfort says, what if it goes wrong? But courage says, what if it goes right? What if it all works out? And sometimes, of course, the biggest breakthrough in your life is waiting on the other side of one uncomfortable decision. Yes, sometimes one of the biggest breakthroughs in your life is waiting on the other side of just one uncomfortable decision. And as always, I'd love to hear from you this morning. What is something you went for and stopped avoiding simply because it just felt uncomfortable? What is that one thing that you went for, you stopped avoiding simply because it felt uncomfortable? Was it making that phone call, starting that content for social media, applying for that opportunity, starting that project, setting a boundary, or simply believing in yourself again? Whatever it is, I want to remind you this morning that you don't have to choose what is easy. Choose what helps you grow. Take the step, send the message, start that content, start the journey, because sometimes your next level is hiding behind the thing you're afraid to do, okay? So go for it. As always, I'd love to hear from you. Once again, the question is, what is something you went for and stopped avoiding simply because it felt uncomfortable? Send a message, send a voice note. I'd absolutely love to hear from you this morning. The WhatsApp line is 090-8826-5016. That is 090-8826-5016. What is that one thing that you went for? You stopped avoiding it simply because, oh my goodness, it felt uncomfortable. You were afraid to shoot your shot at this thing, but eventually it worked out for you and you're thriving in it. Let's hear from you this morning. Like I always say, you never know who your message could be inspiring. So put it out there, send that message, send that voice note, and let's hear from you. Coming up in a few minutes, we got the trending stories. But in the meantime, let's get back to the hits. This is a very interesting song title from Ruga. This is All Die, Not Die. I wonder what he means by this, truth be told. But anyway, let's check out the music. This is Ruga with All Die, Not Die. We'll be right back, Lagos. Stay tuned.

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1: 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We are the car dealer.

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1: Hello, Lagos. I'm Vanessa Adarson, and this is a Cool FM News update. Nigeria is moving closer to having one number for all emergencies. The federal government is developing a nationwide system for 112 emergency number. The number will cover emergencies including attacks, accidents, fires, and medical crisis. Vice President Kashim Shettima has asked the police, NEMA, FRS, and NCC and other agencies to agree on how the system will work. Next on the news, people who buy goods from illegal roadside traders in Lagos could be arrested and persecuted. And for

Enforcement begins next week and will cover trading on roads, workways, and other unauthorized public spaces. This is coming from the Lagos Waste Management Authorities. Offenders could face a 90,000 naira fine, 6 months in prison, or both. Still in the news, veteran Nollywood actress Omotola Jallade says she has turned down several lucrative offers. She reveals that some were linked to politics and could have made her a billionaire. But Omotola says she rejected them because they went against her principles. In other news, about 5,000 additional health workers are urgently needed to fight the Ebola outbreak in the Democratic Republic of Congo. More than 6,600 infections have been confirmed since May, with 3,175 deaths recorded. Health facilities are struggling to cope, and the organization says 1,600 treatment beds are needed in addition to those already available. And finally on the news, Harry Kane, Lamine Yamal, Kylian Mbappe, and Lionel Messi are among the 30 players nominated for the 2026 Men's Ballon d'Or. Other big names from the shortlist include Jude Bellingham, Erling Haaland, Vinicius Jr., and Declan Rice. Organizers have also announced nominees for the Women's Award, as well as coaching, club, and other individual prizes. The 2026 Ballon d'Or winners will be announced at the ceremony in London on October 26th. And that's all in the news this morning. Coming up, we got more hit music and great conversations coming your way. Stay tuned. We'll be right back.

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0: 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With over 5 million views in a month, what a vibe right there from Rema. Well, right now, welcome to the trending stories. We got a lot to talk about, so let's get to that this morning. Yes.
1: Wow.
0: A lot to talk about, from viral moments to the biggest headlines. We're bringing you all the buzz you need to know. Welcome to the trending stories. First up, lady shares a sad story of how she found out she was a side chick to a man she's been seriously dating for a year. Okay, unfortunately, this happens a lot. We hear stories like this all the time. But in our case, this was a public gathering. And to reveal something like this in a public setting probably isn't the easiest thing to do. And yeah, truth be told, crazy things happen. Hopefully, putting it out there will help her get over it quickly. She also revealed that she found out they had their 2 weeks anniversary before she found out. And they had been together for 4 years. Crazy things are truly happening. Maddie, what do you think about this?
1: Yeah, you see, this is when you have when you have a lot of uncertainty dating a person.
0: Mm-hmm.
1: You know, people in this time and age, they fail to really criticize, ask questions, know more about the person you are dating.
0: Yeah.
1: Don't be drawn by money and flashy life and all of that.
0: True.
1: Because those things are not really the people.
0: Yeah.
1: You know, they are the disguise. And you have to know this. You got to know this because a lot of people are guilty of this. They will come at you like, you know, they're heaven sent with everything you need.
0: Exactly. Very true.
1: They'll come at you like they're heaven sent. And within a glimpse, they're gone.
0: Yeah, which is why it's good to ask questions.
1: How many years now
0: is this? Yeah, this is like 4 years. We've been together for 4 years. So with the other person, they've been together for 4 years. With the actual person he was engaged to. And then she just found out.
1: See?
0: She didn't reveal how long they've been together, but it was, I think she said a year actually. So quite an unfortunate situation. And yeah, thankfully she was able to get out from that, because people spend years and years not knowing.
1: Like,
0: so
1: like, I can't. Yeah. I know that I have dated a woman in my when I was in the world.
0: Okay.
1: I know that I dated a woman who was dating somebody else.
0: Mm.
1: Man, it's not hard to find out. I mean, you gotta know this stuff.
0: Ooh, okay.
1: I mean, how can you not know that there's somebody else?
0: You know, a lot of people are saying that in these times, just people are a bit more sneaky.
1: Yeah, but...
0: Yeah, it's hard to tell for some people. Obviously, some people can tell, but like, for some people who don't know all these things, probably hard to tell for them. And unfortunately, this was her case, so...
1: Wow.
0: Yeah.
1: Please, if you're suspecting your partner, reach out to me now. I'll give you a hack.
0: On how to know.
1: How to know. Please.
0: Betty, what's the hack?
1: The hack?
0: Yes.
1: No, I want on radio.
0: Give us the tea. Yes, Betty. Spill the tea. We need the info. How do you know?
1: There is one common hack.
0: Okay.
1: That people tend to excuse. When your partner all of a sudden has a change of desires.
0: Ooh.
1: When your partner, all of a sudden, who you know very well.
0: Yeah.
1: Okay? Your partner likes this. Your partner goes to do this.
0: Mm.
1: Your partner likes this type of person. Mm. Your partner likes this type of place to go and hang out.
0: Yeah.
1: When your partner, all of a sudden.
0: They just try to be more experimental. They just want to do different things.
1: They
0: explore.
1: Just want to do different things instantly. That is one of the hacks.
0: Because the person they're with.
1: Is like that.
0: Is like that.
1: And
0: Betty, I've seen this in every rom-com that goes like this.
1: Oh.
0: What? Every single rom-com that goes with the storyline, this is exactly what happens.
1: They begin to change. And people overlook it. Your boyfriend all of a sudden likes to go to a particular place downtown and to go and play something. He doesn't go there before. He never does. You can predict where he will be. All of a sudden, he now has a new adventure. There's a woman somewhere around that corner.
0: All of a sudden, they're working late all the time.
1: They're working late all the time.
0: They have more work to do.
1: Don't worry.
0: More things to do.
1: Don't worry.
0: Yes, I mean, that's a major hack right there. Manny, you just put a lot this morning.
1: If you want more, please, don't be in the dark. We can help you, please.
0: True be told. It's a sad situation.
1: Very
0: Manny,
1: sad,
0: you can see the videos. Because it was a public space. There was a crowd, so she was crying. And it was really sad to see. But anywho, next up on the trending stories, media personality Chidi reveals why you should never reveal how much you earn to your parents. Okay, this is quite interesting. You know, she says they'll hang it over your head, saying you're wasting money. Why don't you save? You should be able to do this and that. But anywho, some people say that she's avoiding accountability. Others say they absolutely cannot relate to this. But what do you think about the statement about not revealing what you earn to your parents? Do you agree with this, or it's a big no for you?
1: You know what's funny about this question? You like, I mean, I think it's a no-brainer. If your if your parents know you work for Shell, they know you make money.
0: Yep.
1: If your parents know you work for an NNPC, they know you make money.
0: Exactly.
1: If your parents know you're a doctor, they know you make money. I mean, so they don't need to know exactly how much you earn.
0: Yeah.
1: All they need to know is where you did work.
0: Mm-hmm.
1: I mean, let me see.
0: Yeah.
1: Ah, that's it. If you are a mechanic, obviously they know how much you earn.
0: Hey,
1: but there's some rich mechanics who.
0: I think this person here is just trying to avoid accountability.
1: Don't mind her.
0: What's the problem? Your parents how much you earn? Except you've had like a bad experience with that. Probably they become more demanding, asking for a lot of things that they know that you actually can't afford. Probably that brings an issue. Then yeah, but if not, then what's the issue?
1: I don't know what did she date a footballer, because only footballers who have that kind of problem.
0: Hiding money. I think
1: it's only footballers that hide money from their parents.
0: Really?
1: Because footballers' money is like blood money now.
0: I thought they hide it from their partners and then they tell their moms like, okay,
1: they
0: have access to it, to hide the money. So when they do get married, they have like a protection or prenup.
1: Footballers, I feel for them. Okay. Everybody wants to lynch them.
0: Facts, because they're cashing out. Anywho, coming up in a few minutes, we'll go ahead and continue the trending stories. A lot more stories to talk about this morning. We'll be right back after this. Stay tuned, Lagos.
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0: 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It's Manny and Vanessa here. And of course, welcome back to the trending stories. A lot more stories to talk about this morning. Lindsay Clancy, this lady, her lawyer calls on President Trump to grant her pardon. Wow, so this story has been going on for a while. This woman intentionally murdered her children, made sure her husband was out of the house and took her own children's lives, and she's blaming it on postpartum depression, that she was psychotic at the moment. Yeah. Well, her lawyers are now begging for Trump for a pardon. This is so crazy. This obviously won't end well for her. It's so absurd, man.
1: No, it can't.
0: Yeah, it can't end well for
1: her. It can't end well. There's certain things that are just non-revocable.
0: Mm-hmm.
1: You know, you've taken lives. You know, you must be punished for it.
0: Yeah.
1: There's nothing like... I will be surprised if Donald Trump should pardon her for what? Pardon her for what? She's a murderer.
0: I wonder why they're meeting Trump for a pardon, because he's so strict on abortion laws.
1: She's a murderer.
0: Not to talk of something like this. Killing her own children.
1: That is
0: crazy.
1: She calculated what she wanted to do.
0: Yeah.
1: If she had a problem, she could just run away, carry them and drop them in foster home or something like that, like some wicked people do.
0: Mm-hmm.
1: Drop that children somewhere and go away, you know? But this one is murder.
0: It was an intentional thing. She planned it all out.
1: What's the word again? Is it premeditated? What's the word?
0: Yeah.
1: They planned for it?
0: She planned it. And she's blaming it on that she was psychotic or postpartum, which is crazy. And so people are actually supporting her, which is shocking as well. People saying that, yes, like, okay, they go through a lot when they experience postpartum depression. But, I mean, come on.
1: Yes.
0: That's extreme.
1: This is not to downplay, the feeling that women go through. I'm not trying to downplay it. But when you calculate murder, you need to pay for it. She calculated it. I heard she had to wait for her husband to go away or something like that.
0: Yeah.
1: And she planned to kill her children. There's nothing. There's no excuse for that.
0: There's really no excuse. And the reason why they're asking Trump for a pardon or they're begging him is because they're debating this in court. Like, how is this even... Why is this being debated in court?
1: That's America for you.
0: Yeah, this is crazy.
1: America, they call it the land of the free. I remember one case in America that I attended. I was almost shouting in the courtroom, like, what? Because a lady, Vanessa, this life.
0: Eddie Spill, what happened?
1: Okay, so somebody broke into a woman's house.
0: Okay.
1: Right? Somebody broke into a woman's house. And she used a machete. And cut the guy on his neck. And the guy almost lost his life.
0: Okay.
1: Guess who is suing who?
0: Who's suing who?
1: The man is suing the woman.
0: Wow.
1: For murder. Yeah, and he won the case.
0: Wow. So the person that broke into...
1: Yeah. That's America for you.
0: Wow. Yeah.
1: It's crazy.
0: He must have had some very good lawyers, because what?
1: America's a... What?
0: That is crazy.
1: The guy won the case. He said he was only breaking in to steal groceries.
0: Oh, wow.
1: And she had a machete to defend herself.
0: No.
1: And she sliced his
0: neck. It's not even about America. It's about his lawyers. Who are his lawyers? We do got a message here on the WhatsApp line. This person, Angela, says, my name is Vanessa Yumo. You guys don't know some guys. They're very sneaky and they leave no trace. Okay, I guess she's talking about the first story we dropped this morning. Yeah.
1: You want to hear the voice note?
0: Yeah, let's hear what she said.
2: How are you doing? What's your name? Amoni. What's his name? Did you say Ben, baby? Okay, Ben. What's up?
3: He had somebody and I did not know.
2: Yes?
3: Yeah.
2: When did this happen?
3: Just like 2 weeks ago.
2: First of all, were you in a relationship?
3: Yes.
2: You are sure you are in a relationship?
3: Yes.
2: And he knew you people were in a relationship. How long?
3: Yeah.
2: I heard somebody else I don't know.
3: Yes.
2: How did you find out?
3: True. And 4 years anniversary.
1: Man, I'm happy she's happy about it. She could laugh about it, you know.
0: Oh, man, he started crying at the end of the video.
1: Oh, she did?
0: Yeah, look at him hugging her. I think she was trying to be tough coming on stage, but she started crying at the end of the video.
1: This is a beautiful show.
0: Yeah.
1: I like it. People coming out to talk about their heartbreaks and stuff. That is... Now I'm watching it's even more painful.
0: And everyone else was crying with her, like in the crowd. You see some women removing their glasses and started crying. It was emotional to see.
1: Man. You know what? please, if you want hacks, that's why I'm here to help you, please.
0: Well, that's a mean thing to do, though, hiding something like that. Like, what's the purpose?
1: She was a fling.
0: Yeah.
1: She was a one-year fling while he was in love with someone for 4 years.
0: And their anniversary, they're dating someone.
1: Dating somebody for 4 years.
0: No, that's terrible.
1: And she was a fling for 1 year. Oh. May you not be a fling in your life. Okay. You can't say amen, somebody. Wow. Now, I don't know if Vanessa...
0: The fling or the other lady.
1: Yeah,
0: other
1: both.
0: Both. Even another guy as well. I guess some ladies might be doing this for the guys as well. You never know.
1: Ah, women own. That's yes. they have done me.
0: If you're a guy out there, you never be. They did me. A fling. Oh, many they did.
1: They did me. That's why I mean, see me, I'm tough like this.
0: I remember that you said that you were walking on Third Wheeler Bridge.
1: You remember now?
0: I remember.
1: Wow. They did me. I nearly ran mad. So I have my own fair share of women. Women can, if woman wants to deal with you, let's not even go there. Let's not even go there.
0: Okay.
1: Let's not even go there. I don't even want to remember it. Let's keep it moving. I don't want to.
0: Yeah. Let's talk about the other story.
1: Yeah. Okay.
0: Moving forward.
1: Thank you. I don't know. Vanessa and I were having this conversation, guys, and I really think you guys should join us, okay? Because I've been hearing all kinds of things about what happens to universities.
0: Ooh.
1: When I was in university, all I ever heard about was cultism. Cult clashing, you know, people shooting each other. That's all I ever saw in university.
0: Wow.
1: And I thank God I escaped that. I did not join cults. I'm very happy I escaped that one. What I'm now hearing...
0: It's a different thing now. And it's more intense. Not even just cultism, but like just a lot of horrible things happening in unis.
1: Yeah, I'm hearing the level of... You know, of bullying and beating, you know, and maiming is becoming something like even your children don't even want to tell you about it. Like, I'm not talking like federal institution. I'm talking about private schools. I'm talking about your favorite schools. The ones that you call your faves. I don't want to call their names, yo. The so-called God-willing, God-centered universities.
0: And man, you know why it happens like that? The truth is that a lot of parents, when they hear that, okay, this is a Christian school, then let's say they have really badly behaved children. They feel like, okay, once you go to this school, they'll make you act right. You'll be a better person. So it ends up being like a lot of horribly brought up children are in one space because they think that, okay, this particular school will
1: help to shape them up.
0: But it just becomes like a horrible mix of people, which is quite unfortunate.
1: Can you imagine that?
0: Yeah.
1: Imagine all the worst kids.
0: Mm-hmm.
1: From the best parents.
0: Mm-hmm.
1: Going to a godly school.
0: Yeah.
1: That's like Harry Potter all over again.
0: Okay.
1: That's like...
0: But he had a Harry Potter COVID.
1: Because Harry Potter has the Harry Potter School of Witches now.
0: Okay.
1: Isn't that what they call the Dumbledore or something? The Harry Potter School of Witches.
0: Mm-hmm.
1: It has a name.
4: Hogwarts.
1: Yeah, where you have all bad, some bad children and very good children.
4: Yeah, Hogwarts.
1: That's exactly what universities are looking like now. Because you just said it, right?
0: Yeah, a lot of shady
4: Ravenclaw
0: things.
1: Terrible schools.
4: Slytherin.
1: Why watch the movie?
4: Ravenclaw, Slytherin, Hufflepuff, and
1: You know, it may sound like a movie, right? But Vanessa, this is real.
0: Yeah, it's very real. It happens a lot. And another thing is that some parents believe that, okay, once you're in uni, you're fully an adult, you can handle things by yourself, but you actually still need guidance once you're... Yeah, that's a fact.
4: Yeah, Gryffindor. Yes. That was the one I was trying to remember.
0: You actually still need guidance fully. Like, even as an adult, still, you need guidance. You need someone to guide you. Because a lot of people that are messed up, a lot of different people, when you go out there to university,
4: they
0: different
4: didn't have
0: characters.
4: Anyone to guide them. Yeah.
0: Exactly. So you're in
4: right.
0: the same space with them.
4: Mm-hmm.
0: So you need someone to talk to. And which is why, as a parent, let your children be comfortable to speak with you.
4: Exactly.
0: Mm-hmm.
1: This is what we're talking about, guys. You can join us after the sports show because there's a terrible story. It's trending on this activist man's page, a very dark man. The reason why it caught my attention, because I've got daughters, all right? And this, in the video, if you've seen the video, you see that there are girls beating two girls, okay? Mm. They're not just beating them with sticks, right? They actually conjure pepper water.
0: Wow.
1: And pour the pepper water into their privates.
0: Oh my goodness.
1: Now, what did these girls do? They stole wig, allegedly.
4: Mm.
1: Now, that is an out-of-school campus. somewhere. I hear that investigation is going on. Yeah. But just imagine your girls going to a school, mm-hmm. and this is what, and this is the kind of thing that happens in the school. Mm. They will never want to tell you what they went through.
4: I'm telling you.
1: Do you know that it's so embarrassing? Do you know that I?

0: Fireboy DML and Masika, they call that one Clad. It's off the Zuko project that's going to be dropping hopefully any moment from now, hopefully not in 2027.
1: I've been seeing Fireboy customize literally almost everything he owns. He's been customizing it to Zuko. I saw a travel bag that he had. It was Zuko all over. He's been trying to just look like Zuko. We don't exactly know what Zuko looks like. Maybe it's the Zuko from, what's this?
0: Avatar, the Last
1: Avatar. Yeah, but maybe that's what he's trying to achieve. Who knows? But nonetheless, shout out to Fireboy DML. Looking forward to the project.
0: Absolutely.
1: And all of the beautiful songs left to be heard.
0: Absolutely. But yes, welcome back to the show. It's a late morning with Tifer and Ada. And yeah, we're having great conversations on the show this morning. I'm seeing your voice notes and we're going to be responding to your voice notes pretty soon. But yeah.
1: Before we do that, let's just reiterate the conversation of the day so that you get the idea. And of course, you send a voice note to let us know what you're thinking about it. Now, this conversation is where friendship, money, and common sense enter the same WhatsApp group and suddenly nobody knows who is right. You can already see from the dissecting that we just did earlier. Now imagine this. I borrow you 100

0: 50,000 naira and I tell you, relax, I'll pay you back on this particular date. You trust me, you give me the money and life moves on. Then your birthday comes before my repayment date. I show up at your birthday party looking fresh, looking jiggy, smiling at the cameras, and I hand you an envelope containing 200,000 naira as your birthday present. Everybody's happy, you're happy, I'm happy. We've eaten, we've danced, everybody just did, you know, just a badu de go. But then, the repayment date starts approaching. You call me and you say, guy, remember the 150k I borrowed you? Yeah, I need my money back. And then suddenly, I'm feeling offended. Like, bro, what do you mean? Excuse me, I just gave you 200k at your birthday party. Why are you asking me for 150,000 naira? Now, wait a minute. What exactly was that 200,000 naira that the person gave? Because this is where things get interesting. If I gave you 200,000 naira as a genuine birthday gift, then technically your 150,000 naira loan is still your 150,000 naira loan. Do you agree with me? Mm-hmm. But if I'm the person owing you money and I somehow have 200,000 naira available to hand you at your birthday, shouldn't I at least have just specified and had that conversation with you that 150k for the money I owe you, 50k for your birthday present? But on the other hand, if you've just received 200k from somebody who owes you 150k, is it really reasonable to turn around a few days later and ask for the 150k that they owe you? So we're asking you on the polls this morning, was the guy wrong for asking for the 150,000 naira after being handed an envelope of 200,000 naira? What do you think about it? Option A says, yes, he just gave him 200,000 naira. Let it go. Option B says, no, a gift is a gift. A debt is a debt. Option C says, he should have deducted the 150k from the 200k now. And option D is, well, both of them are just doing too much. Oh, is that the option D? I think the option D is different too.
1: Yeah, it's not both of them just doing too much. I think something around him, just, you would have explained, you would have communicated to him about the money. That's option D. So, yeah.
0: Yeah, I'm trying to get it. Yeah. Well, the guy should have just told him what the money is for. That is option D. Now, the phone line, once again, 090-8826-5016. 090-8826-5016. Once again, was the guy wrong for asking for the 150k? Let's go.
2: Good morning, Ada Antife. This topic is very, very, very tricky and you have to look at it from different angles. So first, if for example now we are friends and we don't spray each other money before, if I come to your event, I come and spray, you come to my event, you spray. So in this kind of scenario, you come to my event and give me 200k now, I'll be expecting back my 150 because the spraying is a culture. But if, for example, now it's first time, maybe you are the first to give me 200. After me giving you, borrowing 150, you now give me 200. And before, you haven't come to my party to spray or something, automatically, I won't ask you for the money again because I'll be like, 200, 150, I'm still needing now. So I won't ask you automatically in my head, I know you've paid me. But you know, some people, it's just orientation. But also, see, with the way things are going, you need to just let us know.
0: Yes.
2: Guy, this 200, you come out 150, you. Oh, bro, man, this is very, this topic, amen. Everybody, the topic is very, it's very long.
1: Yes, it is.
0: It's the way you said, do you know what he said? He said, police can carry everybody.
1: I'm telling you now, you always have to say, you just can't assume. You know, like he said, where things are going, you just can't assume. 090-8826-5016. We have to go on a quick break. By the way, that was from Ayo from Mushine City. I don't know where that is, though, in Lagos.
0: Mushine.
1: I know it's Mushine, but I just wanted it to like put it out there. Not really Mushine. But yeah, back to the music. Ira Star with the song Treasure. When we come back,

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1: I beg to differ. Secondary School Debate Season 10. 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

0: 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My name is Gus.
1: My name is Bunika.
0: I just stumbled on the particular video though, or is it Carousel? It's and it was captioned very funny. So it's a story. I'm not sure I can authenticate the veracity of the information. So it's a woman who is about to go into labor. She's in the hospital. And then she calls her husband over that she wants to whisper something to him. He leans forward and then she bites his ear. And, you know, the comments is going crazy. But I'm thinking, like, you know, why do we have such divided opinions? It's just something for laughs. I mean, like, I know she didn't mean it. And maybe for whatever reason she did it, maybe it's, you know, hormones or whatever, you know. It's not that serious. Why are people saying that if Naman now, we think they could talk, or like the child is not even his? Like, people are like, you can't just take a joke.
1: People are so emotional, they can't take a joke. Everybody is so sensitive and overly sensitive. Any small thing, they're triggered.
0: This one said, it's not enough for you to get sensitive. That's, I understand. For example, now I could come here and, you know, tap you at the back of the head and you say stop. And some people would say, you're too sensitive. It's just a joke. I would get that you have every right to be sensitive. Mm. This one doesn't even concern you. It's a video. If you don't like it, scroll past. Why are you there in the comments saying that, oh, the woman is probably cheating?
1: People need to learn how to scroll past videos they do not like. Dang. Okay, we cannot overemphasize this. People need to learn how to do that. Because any smutting, oh my God, you can't say that. Please.
0: What was that?
1: People are so emotional, so overly sensitive. It's crazy.
0: I'm beginning to believe that you can actually act, because your impression now of a high school blonde is so perfect, spot on. I remember earlier we're asking a very interesting question that you should tell us who you would love to gossip with if you got 1 million per hour. We have a bunch of messages on the WhatsApp platform, new ones even. This one says, Bunny is back, our radio sweetheart. We missed you.
1: Oh, thank you. I missed you guys too.
0: I just went on, hey, Goss.
1: Yeah. I can't believe I left you guys in the hands of Goss. I'm sorry.
0: Shout out to Tunu for that one there. She called you a radio sweetheart. I mean, she's your huge listener. This one says, I don't think there's any need for the comparison. I love Goss a lot. Especially the way he laughs at times. The only thing I find intriguing about Bonique, aside the fact that she can be funny too, is the way she speaks. But anyways, you both are definitions of a great duo. Prize. Okay, thank you, Prize.
1: I love it when people do this. You know how when it's like, okay, let's just tell God something. Let's tell him something.
0: Dead.
1: Let's
0: Dead.
1: Tell him something. I love it.
0: On alive.
1: I love the backhanded compliment. I love it. I'm here for it. I see what you did there. See how he didn't even hesitate to compliment me as well? I love it. I love it. And it's always one person. Everybody else is like, oh my God, many care. One person's like, okay, fine. Let's just tell God something.
0: On alive. Anyways, thank you so much, Price. Don't mind Bunny Kill, she's a troublemaker. But yeah, on this hour of the show, we're going to be playing the yes or no game. So it's very straightforward. The phone lines will open in a short while. You're not allowed to say yes, you're not allowed to say no, you're not allowed to say maybe. All right. So if you're interested and you want to play, call the number 0201-271-0969. 0201-271-0969. One last time, say with your voice.
1: 0201-271-0969.
0: There you go. She said with her voice. Hope you're happy now. Back to the music. Kid Laroi, Kalani, Girls, it's up next. I am Goss.
1: And I am Bunny Cat.

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0: Heartbreaking story there. Big, big shout out to Nino Ola. And I hope she's, you know, bouncing back with strength and love from her family and friends. Mm-hmm. She knows she lost her husband.
1: Yeah.
0: I think it was a while back, a couple of months ago. And it's been really heartbreaking. Anywho, welcome back to The Road Show, 96.9 Cool FM. I am Goss.
1: And I am your beautiful bunny hair.
0: Here we go again.
1: You don't have to hate. See, this is the problem. It's when you hate on me that people are going to leave your side and come to mine.
0: Okay. Not this.
1: Just embrace it.
0: Embrace it.
1: There's nobody better than me.
0: Hey.
1: Like why she said, ain't nobody better than.
0: I'm a laji. All right now. I remember we're playing the yes or no game. You're not allowed to say yes. You're not allowed to say no. You're not allowed to say maybe. Hit me up. Hit us up.
1: Yeah.
0: 09. Sorry. The phone number.
1: The phone line is 0201-271-0969. 0201-271-0969. Hit us up so we can play the yes or no game.
0: Whilst we're waiting for your calls, I'm not sure if you've heard, but this... a bit of an uproar happening in Poland. Apparently, AI robots are taking to the streets to protest. And wait for it, here's the gag. For the safety of humans. Right? You know, one would say, you know, AI is literally the one taking the jobs of the humans. The robots are taking the jobs of humans. It's been the same way for a long period of time. People have been scared that they become sentient, or how do they say it now? They come alive. And then they take over the entire world. But now it's looking like some developers are smart enough to program the AI robots to go on the streets to protest for the regulation of artificial intelligence and the protection of human jobs. And I love the process with which they're doing this. It's one thing for people to come out with their placards and say, leave, save our jobs. You know, people will say, it's a protest we see every day. But imagine a flurry of robots going on the streets to protest inanimate objects coming alive with a computer, and they're protesting. You've never seen that before. That will capture your attention. And what is the essence of the protest? They are saying that this collection of objects are making the human jobs to be at risk, you know. And basically that's just what the protest is about, you know. They had held different flags to pass the message across in the most human way, and it's got a number of people talking both on social media and everywhere else. And I think it's a very smarter development of things that are ensuing, and I do hope for the sake of sanity that it is highly regulated, because remember, once again, AI is just a tool. It would do what you want it to do. What you feed is what you will get, but in a more refined structure and a faster way. All right, so AI should not be, you know, beamed. I think it can just be regulated. I think that's just my two cents on it, because imagine if you were at, you know, say for example, you were tasked to do a report or whatever, you know, and instead of, you know, cracking your brain to, you know, come up with something that you would say, you can just go on your ChatGPT, you know, free version or premium, and say, I want to do, you know, I want to do a report on the role the media plays in so on. So give me 15 amazing lines to talk about on the report, and it will give that to you in less than a minute. Mm-hmm. That's beautiful. You know, before now, I would have to like crack my knuckles, sit down and say, okay, how do I start off? Do I come off as a bit too aggressive, or do I come off a bit too like cheeky? You know, come up with this stuff, erase. If it's repetitive, I'll ask myself, oh, does number one seem like number three? All of that you wouldn't do because of AI.
1: Yeah, you know, the funny thing I find about this story is that it's ironic, because you would hear people saying AI is going to take over the world in the future, in 2070. AI is going to take over, and AI is coming out to say, please, we don't want your job. We don't want your job.
0: It's not that special. Calm down.
1: I'm not interested, please. And to be very honest, I don't think it's possible for AI to take over, because people make it seem like human beings are passive. And we're just gonna sit down and let, you know, AI take over. We're not gonna let AI take over. Do you understand? The things that AI is doing, are we not the ones that are still making AI do it?
0: We're still the ones
1: putting the prompts in there. So it's not AI that just on their own saying, oh, they want to do this. If we, you know, human beings are never gonna have AI take over.
0: I love it. I love the fact that, you know, it's another angle that you just explored now. Again, most times when a conversation has been had, people just assume that humans will be passive. And you said it the best way possible. You know, I guess this is why your fans love you. But yes, you know, human beings would always fight back, as is always the case in every revolution. But it wouldn't get to that. Mm-hmm. All right. But let's just be careful it doesn't. All right. Mm-hmm. We're still waiting for your calls. It's a game show. You're used to the game. If you want to play, call the number 0201-271-0969. I'll take it again. Call the number 0201-271-0969. Call us up right now to play the game. Yes, no. Yes, no. Back to the music. Here is Victoni Fola. It's called Twin. Right here on The Road Show. I'm Goss. Let's rock.

0: 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Love that's shared.
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0: right here on your number one hit music station. You know what time it is. You are still locked onto the road show. My name is Bunika.
1: Hi, I'm Goss. We're back on the radio right now. And oh, wow. On the trend table today, so many things that very exciting. We'll talk about that in the next hour. But for now, I just wanted to find out. I saw a video a couple minutes back, and I was going to ask Bunika and then ask everybody else who's interested, including you, right? So let me indulge me in this particular question, right? You're a part of a group. Maybe it's like, I don't know, like 20 people in your group. Okay, maybe because the group is made up of people from your office and maybe in your church or whatever, and it's about 20 strong people, right? And each person puts 2,000 naira down, right? 2,000 naira from each person. That would be how much for 20 people? I don't know, Matt. That should be like 40K, right?
0: Mm-hmm.
1: 40K, okay. So, at the end of 2 weeks, the person who takes the most steps... You know, you check your watch now. You can see how much you've been walking, all right? For 2 weeks straight, the person who has walked the most, according to your watch, which you cannot, you know, fiddle with and fake, gets the 40,000 naira. Is that something that you'd be open to doing?
0: Honestly, yeah, it is.
1: You think you would win?
0: I don't think I'd win. There's this one friend of mine that, oh my God, there's this thing that Yorubas say, did you eat the legs of a chicken?
1: Why is that?
0: Because this boy can walk. Jesus.
1: Wait, are you implying that this person tricks a lot?
0: You ask him, where are you?
1: He will say, what?
0: You ask him, you say, where are you? He'll say he's in Bagads. He doesn't call Bagada, he'll say Bagads.
1: Bagads, for sure.
0: Okay. You say, okay, no problem. Where are you now? I'm in Yabs.
1: Yeah.
0: That's Yaba. Where are you now? I'm in Unilag. Where are you always going?
1: Bruh.
0: Are they chasing you?
1: This is crazy.
0: You're always on the run.
1: Please.
0: It's so crazy. He'll say, oh, he's just trying to get something. And you know, the funny thing is, I think everybody has a friend like that. You know, in secondary school, there was this one girl. It felt like you could never leave her unattended. Because she would always go somewhere. You could be standing in a circle. I don't know if you'd be talking. And then somebody would say, oh, look at this person. Before you look back, she has already gone the other direction.
1: Crazy.
0: Can you just sit in one place?
1: Oh, Lord. Oh, Lordy, Lord.
0: So I definitely know that having those kind of people around me, I'm not going to win.
1: I'm not going to win either. I just realized that, you know, the bulk of my life is me sitting down to operate my computer, play video games whilst lying down, sitting down, watching a TV show or whatever. Half the time when I'm taking a walk is from my apartment to my car and from my car to wherever it is I'm going. So I... potentially also have some steps when I am coming to the office, walking from the door up to the studio. So my steps are down bad crazy, right? I don't know if it would count if I was exercising. Maybe that would give me some more steps, you know. But then again, even when you're exercising, you take some breaks, some pauses. So I obviously also would lose horribly. But who would even win? So in this office, I don't know. Kemi Smalls, she walks a lot, you know, like I think like she's always here, there, everywhere, like, you know, maybe from she walk from here to the production, from this to that to that, I don't know. Or is it Rabbit? Rabbit's always exercising. Yes, Rabbit could win as well.
0: Yeah, Rabbit could win.
1: Rabbit could win as well. Who else? I don't think ETG would win. I don't know, man. Maybe people in Kids FM. Maybe in our sister station. Because those guys... I don't know if it's exercising that they're doing it, but they're doing something nonetheless.
0: Oh my God. I mean, if we're talking about our sister stations, I would say, I don't know why you're just, Kids FM was just catching strays. But if it was, if we're talking about our sister station, I would say, you know, Wazobia.
1: So are you saying that FM, they don't have money to pay for their rides that they're always tricking in Wazobia?
0: No.
1: So what are you implying?
0: I'm saying like they have, I didn't say anything, guys. I mean, they have the energy. You know, you see them when they're hype and they're talking on the air.
1: We are talking about steps. I gave an example. I said Kemi is from this studio to the next studio. She's always up and about, you know, moving, trying to do stuff. Rabbit, the same thing. But Rabbit's excuse is she's exercising, right? So we understand why they're walking and moving from pillar to post. But for Wazopia, you just mentioned, where are they going? are you saying they're moving from here to Badass?
0: They walk around in their... I'm not talking again.
1: But they get it while they have
0: for
1: their tricky.
0: My alarm should come for you. He's bullying me, guys.
1: Wow. So that, you see how easily you coined this story. You're giving me PTSD from all of the conversations that happen on X where they say people just frame people up. Like, how am I bullying you now? From where to where?
0: You're putting words in my mouth.
1: Now, wow. Now, wow. Comments already sent a message on WhatsApp now. I'm sure they're going to call you out. They're going to drag you. So let's see what they're going to type.
0: But actually, to think about it, if it wasn't this office, if it wasn't Cool FM, I think I'd win. Because
1: you walk the most?
0: Yeah, I do. I think I walk the most.
1: Isn't it not you that will climb stairs one day and you're panting? Which walker are you walking?
0: I don't even confide in you. Jesus.
1: You didn't need to confide in me. I saw you when you were breathing heavily.
0: God forbid I share secrets with you. God forbid.
1: Okay, so who would win now? I mean, like,
0: I'm serious. I think I would win.
1: You would win.
0: Yes. I walk a lot.
1: No, I know who would win.
0: Who would win?
1: Nectar. Yes.
0: Yeah, Nectar.
1: Yeah, he's very active. He's very active.
0: Nectar,
1: yes, yeah, Nectar would win.
0: It should be Nectar.
1: Nectar would win. Yeah. We have a WhatsApp message here. It says, "Oh, Bonike, hey girls, it's Benny. You better don't share nothing. Share
0: I'm
1: what
0: not
1: exactly?
0: sharing secrets no more. Oh, okay. I'm not sharing. These are the type of people that would rat you out. Don't share secrets with girls.
1: Let's get back to the music. When we come back, there's so much more to discuss on the road show. Here is Dunlop by Rekilla.